0: thank you to Lateral Management, Jamie Binns and Innes Ferguson. I love you.
1: Tunis International Radio, the best radio in town.

Good afternoon, everybody, and welcome on Tunis International Radio. You are listening right now to the daily edition of English language program presented by Huda Binti on Air Studio 10 with my colleague Huda Bizit for the technical engineering. Hope you're having a great time on this very special day for all those who are celebrating their birthday today, the 12th of May. Happy birthday or congratulations. So congratulations for those who are celebrating something happy today, for example, graduation or something like that. So congratulations for all those who worked hard. And a special, let's say, thought to all those who are going to sit very soon for examination being at university, because actually the main session is going to start in a couple of days in most of the Tunisian universities. But also, even though students of the back exam, they are going to sit for the national back exam in a couple of weeks also. So as concerning national news, you are going to start with some cultural news, actually. And here, the culture in our neighborhood is an event and that continues in the Friena delegation, and that's in Gasserine Governorate. It began actually recently and is going to end very soon also, and that's under the slogan No Drugs, and that's as part of the education and awareness program on risky behaviors. The initiative organized by the association for actually Mosaic Association for Theater in Friena aims to prevent drug use among children and young people by bringing cultural and artistic activities closer to working class neighborhoods and encouraging at-risk groups to engage in creative and cultural activities. It is organized with the support of the Ministry of Cultural Affairs and under the supervision of the Gasserine Regional Delegation of Cultural Affairs too. So this association is actually organizing this event, and that's to fight against the spread of drug addiction. Mr. Abbas Maghzawi, president of the association actually entitled Mosaic Association for Theatre in Friena, emphasized in a statement to the Tunisian press that this event aims to convince young people that real alternatives exist, and that's to steer them away from drug addiction. Of course, there are difficulties that they are going to meet, but there are possibilities that are offered to these young people. And of course, the main aim is to steer them away from drug addiction, and that's through theater, drawing, music, and cultural activities. He also specified that the initiative slogan is actually From Drug Addiction to Creativity. So the initial data collected from the civil society and residents of working-class neighborhoods reveals a worrying spread of drug use, particularly in Friena schools, which made organizing this awareness an education event necessary, which is the first of its kind in the region. He highlighted that. And actually, there was kind of a rich program combining traveling, theater, and awareness workshops. The event's programming includes the organization of traveling theater performances in underprivileged neighborhoods, on-the-ground awareness campaigns, radio broadcasts on the dangers of drugs for individuals, families, and society, as well as the distribution of awareness leaflets, storytelling performances, and competitions, and all that just for the purpose of convincing young people to keep away from drugs. So there were also awareness campaigns, but also roundtable discussions, drawing workshops, and the creation of awareness murals in several public spaces. They were planned, including one mural entitled Let's Live Without Drugs, and another with the slogan Don't Let Drugs Destroy Your Life. So the presentation of testimonials from people who have successfully overcome addiction and the organization of open discussions on prevention methods and techniques for quitting are also
on the agenda for this initiative. So the closing day will feature awareness raising activities at the Feriena Weekly Market on the causes of drug addiction, its consequences and ways to overcome it. It will also actually include discussion on the role of the family and the surrounding, actually the environment. So here the presentations also were highlighted, and the role of family in protecting children from drugs was highlighted during these debates and discussions. So the Feriena Cultural Center has been closed for 7 years while awaiting renovations, and that what was emphasized by the president of or the director of the association, and these awareness raising activities periodically organizing these cultural events every 2 weeks in working class neighborhoods and encouraging children and young people to participate in artistic and cultural activities throughout the year. So one of the key issues that the director highlighted is the lack of infrastructure, and he called for mobilization to help renovate the cultural institutions, and also to add other cultural institutions and cultural activities and centers. That's it concerning these activities, and it is really an amazing opportunity to bring all stakeholders, being public institutions, families, and young people.

Khaled, Aisha, we continue still with culture as very interesting cultural events are ongoing, and this one is in Qarwen. After Gasrin moving to Qarwen with a festival of modern theatre that will celebrate its 30th edition, and that's from May the 9th till the 14th, 2026. And this festival will feature a series of performances from Tunisia and abroad. The festival kicks off on Saturday in a festive kicked off actually on Saturday in a festive atmosphere at the historic Bab el Jalladin Square with the performance of Hizb el Awamriya, followed by the official launch of the festivities at Asad ibn al Furat Cultural Complex, which hosted the play Dreams, directed by Fadhel Jaibi and written by Jalila Bakar. So the program for this edition was unveiled recently at a press conference at Al Qawen Center for Dramatic and Performing Arts in the presence of the regional delegates of cultural affairs and members of the festival steering committee. So for his part, the festival director and president of the organizing association, director Sami Nasri, emphasized that this edition is exceptional as it is opening up to international audiences for the first time. Throughout the festival, theater goers will have the opportunity to attend performances showcasing Tunisian and Arab theater schools, such as the play Othello and After, directed by Hamadi Ouhibi. So, and other interesting opportunities also. So, Egyptian participation will also feature with El Labis, directed by Mohamed Fadhel Qabeni, and Al Mut, directed by Lazhar Farhani, as well as a program of performances for children and people with special needs. On an intellectual level, the festival explores the relationship between tradition and modernity, and that throughout two academic sessions, renowned scholars, including Dr. Mohamed Abeza, Azadine Abbesi, and Mohamed Hedi Farhani, will analyze the mechanisms for integrating cultural heritage into contemporary theatrical practice. In addition, training workshops are planned in the heart of working-class neighborhoods. These sessions cover play-based learning, dance, theater training, while also offering specific integration workshops for autistic children, supervised by specialists, and that's to make art accessible to all. So the festival's closing ceremony is scheduled for May the 14th at the Cultural Center and will feature the announcement of the award winners. This edition will conclude with a tribute to the late director Fadhel Jaziri. So here, that's a tribute to a great man of culture. So here, the festival will showcase extremely interesting performances, and of course this edition will conclude with a tribute of Fadhel Jaziri and also with a performance of the play Jrantil Azizi, My Dear Violin. That's concerning culture, and for all those who are Qarwen or close to the area of Qarwen, you can enjoy a couple of performances. Since the performance is still ongoing, today we are the 12th, and the festival ends on the 14th.

every moment you have together, and that's Kool & the Gang. Cherish the love, and that's what you should do, actually. That's the most important feeling that brings together all the people, brings together nations, and that's what we hope for in order to reach peace. Let's cherish the love, and let's cherish peace, too. Still with concerning culture, so the Jebel Samim Arts and Crafts Project in Gasserine, which promotes pastoralism, mountain trails, and art, is gaining international visibility following the selection of Tunisia's activist Adnan Hilali to participate in the International Silk Road Caravan organized from May the 6th, and that's still the 15th in Turkey. The initiator of the Samima project was invited to this event by the United Nations Convention to Combat Desertification, so it's the UNCCD, and that's part of initiatives linking culture, environment, and sustainable pastoralism. In a statement to the press from Turkey, Hilali, the driving force behind the Jebel Samima project, indicated that this selection for this major cultural tourism and development event exceptionally launched this year in Turkey follows growing international interest in the mountain experience. This initiative is a continuation of Triq al-Hataya, which is the Transhumance and the Green IYR International Year of Rage Land and Pastoralists project, which inspired the caravan with their innovative approaches to cultural and pastoral routes. So as part of the Silk Road Caravan, Hilali will participate in the Green IYRP exhibition, which brings together artistic and handicraft works made from esparto grass, leather, reed, and wood. He will also lead a presentation entitled From the Root of Transhuman Herders to the Silk Road, Redesigning Glorious Roots, and will take part in an artistic event fostering exchanges between herders and pastoralists from around the world about the project. So, regarding the caravan's departure from Turkey this year, instead of Jordan and Saudi Arabia due to the Gulf War, the activist explained that this choice is linked to the repercussions of the regional security situation. The route will pass through the Erzurum, Malatya, Gaziantep, and Antalya before reaching China. So Tunisia's participation comes a few months after the Shepherds of Samima opened the celebrations for the International Year of Rangelands and Pastoralists 2026 in Hammamet last January at an event organized by the Food and Agriculture Organization of the United Nations, which is the FAO, in collaboration with the Ministry of Agriculture and the General Directorate of Forests, the DGF. So the event brought many representatives of the Global Rangelands and Pastoralists Alliance, as well as delegations from Arab, African, Asian, and European countries. So the experience of the Shepherds of Samima, a group of shepherd artists from the mountainous region of Samima, has gradually transformed into an international cultural platform dedicated to pastoralism, rangelands, and mountain arts. In 2018, it established the first pastoral cultural center in Africa and the Arab world, covering an area of approximately 6,000 square meters. The opening of the International Year of Rangelands and Pastoralists was also marked by a tribute to Mongolian activist Yahambaya Ijaba, who was awarded the Mountain Medal for his role in launching this international initiative supported by the United Nations and the FAO. So here it is. These initiatives are really tremendous in reaching sustainable goals, actually cultural goals, but also environmental ones. So the Samima Mountain Cultural Center launched initiatives on this occasion, on the International Year. This initiative promotes the replacement of plastic and polluting materials with
with local natural resources from the pastoral environment, such as leather, clay, esparto grass fibers, wood, and mountain flowers. This initiative is now enjoying growing international support. 102 countries and 427 organizations have expressed their support for this approach, aimed at protecting rangeland, preserving biodiversity, improving the living conditions of pastoral communities, and strengthening the sustainability of natural resources.

And as if our program today is a tribute to love and to the feeling of love, and this is Justin Bieber singing for you, I love you. We love Tunisia, actually, and we love the feeling that brings all Tunisians together. And this is a good news that we love too. As concerning tourism, we have positive news in coming, especially concerning the number of cruises that are expected in the upcoming months. So the port of La Goulette is expected to welcome nearly 160,000 additional tourists by the end of 2026, spread across 34 cruises. This growth is part of the gradual recovery of maritime tourism to Tunisia, which began in 2023 with the return of international operators' port traffic information. According to the Office of Merchants, Marine and Ports, this momentum reflects a renewed confidence in Tunisia as a destination, supported in particular by the development of La Goulette Port Tourist Village, considered a model for the Mediterranean region local tourist guides. Cruise activities has thus increased by 22% in 2025, with nearly 272,000 tourists compared to 223,000 in 2024. This is a significant improvement compared to the year 2022, a year in which only 55,000 cruise passengers were recorded on board 37 ports of call. So beyond tourism, Tunisian commercial seaports are showing a general recovery. New car traffic increased by 9%, reaching 84.69 units in 225. Passenger traffic rose by 4% with 827,000 travelers. A passenger vehicle traffic climbed by 5% with the figure of 337,500 units. So as you can see here, the figures are quite promising. As container traffic increased by 9%, reaching 538,600, while cargo volume increased by 5%. Overall freight traffic also increased by 7%, reflecting a diversification of trade and an improved pace of commerce. Only solid food bulk traffic declined by 11% due to the cyclical factors related to demand and imports. Despite this, the overall activity of commercial ports, excluding Sakhira, remains on an upward trend, increasing from 22.9 million tons in 2024 to 23 million tons in 2025. Congratulations for Tunisians! And concerning education here, also there are positive vibes, as actually the Tunisian Ministry of Education is accelerating its digital transformation. It has announced the launch of a national initiative to enrich the content of its future digital educational platform, which is scheduled for deployment soon. So through this call for proposals, the authorities aim to mobilize Tunisian educational expertise to create a modern, interactive, and accessible digital library for both teachers and students. In a statement that was provided, the Ministry of Education invited various stakeholders in the education sector to actively participate in designing the content for this future platform. So this initiative is part of a national project to digitize educational tools and modernize teaching methods in Tunisian schools. The call for proposals is primarily aimed at inspectors, teaching assistants, and primary school teachers who have developed innovative digital content or modern teaching materials. Through this project, the ministry aims to centralize the best Tunisian educational resources in order to promote their widespread use across the country. So the minister also stated that the objective is to provide students and teachers with interactive digital content adapted to the Tunisian education system and easily accessible. So the authorities have also hoped to improve the quality of educational tools while accelerating the integration of digital technology into daily teaching practices. So the Directorate General of Programs on Continuing Education, the DGEP,
BFC specify that interested teachers and professionals can submit their contributions via the dedicated project link or through the official email address provided by the Ministry. With this new platform, the Ministry of Education seeks to take a further step in the digital

We continue to discover what's going on the national scale, and here it is, especially concerning road security. This is a very interesting exchange that is happening in North Africa between Tunisia, Algeria, and Libya. And actually, in Tunisia, we are experimenting a new approach concerning reading road signs, and this is a new approach that is being adopted. So as part of its strategy to improve road safety and enhance the legibility of road signs for road users, both day and night, the Ministry of Equipment and Housing announced last week, May the 7th, the completion of the second test site dedicated to horizontal road marking on Highway 4 linking Tunis to Bizerta. So this experimental site is part of a scientific approach designed to test and compare different road marking solutions. According to the Ministry, this project brought together more than 15 Tunisian, Algerian, and Libyan companies specializing in the manufacture of paint and glass beads, as well as public works companies active in the field of horizontal road markings. Technical and research institutions, including the Construction Testing and Techniques Center and the Chemistry Technical Center, also participated in the operations alongside industrial experts, infrastructure investment. So in total, approximately 40 different road marking material

formulations were applied and tested on the site. The approach used was based on an experimental methodology designed to evaluate the performance of each solution under real-world conditions. These tests will be monitored over a 10-month period, and that's through a program of technical evaluations, both in the laboratory and in the field. So the main parameters studied include daytime and nighttime retroreflectivity, resistance to wear and weather conditions, as well as color durability and material adhesion to the road surface. Through this project, the Ministry of Equipment intends to establish a classification of the different formulations according to their technical performance in order to select the solutions that best meet national and international standards. The stated objective is twofold: to improve the quality of road infrastructure and also to contribute to reducing traffic accidents by enhancing the visibility of road markings. The ministry also emphasizes that this initiative marks an important step towards the implementation of a more modern and sustainable road signage system based on scientific evaluation and the quality of the material used. So that's all for the purpose of road safety for all users, being Tunisians or even, tourists or foreign people using that. So that's really great. So we hope that we are going actually to adopt various different approaches to guarantee security. And for all those who are taking the highway number 4, Tunis to Bizerta, are going for sure to see this new approach or this new strategy. So enjoy it. Back to music.

Let's get together and feel alright. One love, and that's another tribute to love, another call for love. So we'd like to thank you in advance for being so faithful to TuneIn International Radio. We continue with the rhythm, with the rhythms and the music, and I hope that you liked today's playlist. Thanks for in advance for Huawei Debizit for the technical engineering. Later on, it's going to be my colleague for the Italian language program. Enjoy all our programs as French programs resume at 5. Wish you all the best. Don't worry. Be happy. Bye-bye.

I want to dedicate this song to all the lovers tonight. And I expect that might be the whole world, because everybody needs something or someone to love.

0: Shake your asses, face screwed up like you haven't had passion.
1: RTCI, Radio Tunis, chaîne internationale.